0: Hi, this is Bill St. James, retired athlete, and I've had just enough concussions to be a great sportscaster in the Time Warp.
1: Spanning the globe to bring you the constant variety of sport, the thrill of victory, and the agony of defeat. The human drama of athletic competition.

0: I was a rabid Yankee fan when I was a child. It seemed to matter and mean everything to me. I walked around with a Yankee hat and jacket for about 3 years. The hat was removed by surgery on my 12th birthday. I had an NY on my head. Well, my father took me to Macy's department store to see two Yankee heroes. And I was there early. I was there 3 hours. And they were late. And what a tremendous thrill it was when my hero arrived drunk. And I said, gee, Hank, how many games did I win the series by? And he went,
1: it's time to batter up in the Time Warp.

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0: Dennis, I know that some in our audience don't know the finer points of hockey. Could you tell them, for example, what is high sticking?
1: High sticking happen when the guy take the stick, you know, and he go like that, you know?
0: Mm-hmm. And there's a penalty for that?
1: Yeah.
2: Well, fans, there you have it. At 4:05 of the first period, Guy Gilbert guillotined for high sticking. Now let's take another look at it in slow motion.
3: Look out! 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
1: This is William F. Buckley, always in control when hosting his provocative series, Firing Line. But will he be in control tonight as he and his team go up against that man there, Carl Sagan, whose series, Cosmos, was, well, to be quite honest, not as effective as he'd hoped. But can he overcome that ineffectiveness as he leads his team in the battle of the BBS Stars?
0: SCTV Sports.
2: It's nothing but sports in the time warp. And yes, pinball is a sport, as long as you have enough quarters.

0: like to talk a little bit about sports. Sports are very big in this country. I'm a sports fan. But I'll tell you this. I'm enough of a sports fan. I have some rules changes I would like to suggest. I think there are some changes we could make in certain sports that would make them more exciting. Like in football, I would leave the injured on the field. That's what I'm looking for, injuries. That's what I like about sports. I don't care who wins these games. If I want to see winners, I'll watch the Academy Awards. I'm looking for injuries, serious, lifelong, crippling, debilitating injuries. I'm an American. Give me a little violence and I'm a happy guy.
1: We're getting ready for the Time Warp 5K Marathon. Oh no, I pulled something.

0: Bruce Springsteen's Born to Run. And we'll head into the bottom of the ninth when we return to the Time Warp, everybody.
1: Hey, what's America's national pastime?
2: Time Warp.
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2: Rogers Hornsby was my manager, and he called me a talking pile of pig shit. And did I cry?
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2: No! And you know why?
3: No.
2: Because there's no crying in baseball. 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
4: This is Connecticut slugger Bill St. James sending one into the stands for a little sports fan called you in the Time Warp.

0: if I was an Olympic athlete, I would rather come in last than win the silver. If you think about it. You know, you win the gold, you feel good. You win the bronze, you think, well, at least I got something. But you win that silver, that's like, congratulations, you almost won. Of all the losers, you came in first of that group. You're the number one loser. And they don't lose by much. You know, these short races, 0.03, 0.02. I don't know how they live with that the rest of their lives, because you got to tell the story. Everyone wants to hear the story. Wow, congratulations, silver medal. Did you trip? Did you not hear the gun go off? Tell us what happened.
1: We're good losers in the time warp, but we're much better winners.

0: The manly sport of golf, where you can dress like a pimp and no one will care. Such an exciting athletic sport, too. Whack the ball, get in the cart. Whack the ball, get in the cart. And the commentary's electrifying. Just the side of curling for really getting me going.
1: We're on the third green now. Could people be quieter? I'd like to hear the grass grow.
2: We're playing golf in the Time Warp. And it's time to address the ball.
3: Hello, ball.
4: Everybody, have you heard? 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

0: The Stroke from Billy Squire as we score the last point as the buzzer goes off in the time warp. Hey, all of our money went to the concession stand, and we'll keep whining about it next.
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3: I was walking down Fifth Avenue today, and I found a wallet. And I was going to keep it rather than return it. But I thought, well, if I lost $150, how would I feel? And I realized I would want to be taught a lesson.
0: I'm Bill St. James, and I ain't got no money, honey, in the time warp.

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2: 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Worked hard all my lifetime. No help from my friends. 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Oh, Lord, won't you buy me a color TV? Dialing $4 is trying to find me. 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So, oh, Lord, won't you buy me a color TV? Oh, Lord, won't you buy me a night on the town? I'm counting on you, Lord. Please don't let me down. Prove that you love me and buy the next round. Oh, Lord, won't you buy me a night on the town? Everybody, oh, Lord, won't you buy me a Mercedes Benz? My friends all drive Porsches. I must make amends. Worked hard all my lifetime. No help from my friends. So, oh, Lord, won't you buy me a Mercedes Benz? 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
3: 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Now, buy it.
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3: 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There's your change. There's some money for a taxi on the way home. 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
4: wait,
3: now, what?
4: I can't read.

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0: Joe Cocker's With a Little Help from My Friends. 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
0: 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Just search Time Warp with Bill St. James and like us. Time Warp was produced by baritone Dan Fermento and alto Rob Frankel. Written and produced by Frank Not Sinatra Gaida. Programmed by Tom the Soprano Powell. Copyright 2026. I'm pitch perfect Bill St. James with the answer to the trivia question we never asked, auto-tune. Time Warp is a presentation of RTE Media.
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5: Here we go, folks. The Red Rocker Sammy Hagar sitting in the big chair, kicking off the Top Rock Countdown again one more time this week. Okay, this is my time each week, every week, to lay some of my favorite rock and roll songs on you. Don't be afraid. Hang in there. Rock songs can be complex or they can be simple. This week, I'm celebrating simplicity. Songs with one-word titles. And guess what? The first one up, what do you think it is? Come on.

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1: From Dark Side of the Moon, Pink Floyd, Money. Wow. Here's some useless information for you. Sammy's full of useless information. I got some good information as well, though. But listen, this song next that we're about to play in Finland has the same status as Freebird does here in the U.S. Next on Sammy Hagar's Top Rock Countdown, check it out.
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1: It's Sammy Hagar, and this is my Top Rock Countdown of songs with one-word titles. Number one, bust out the beach bar rum, get some limes, get some mint, get some simple syrup, maybe a little ginger ale or just fresh ginger, muddled up in there. Maybe a little splash of orange. You know, man, you're making me... You know what? Here, cheers. I'm going to have a... Here, salute to the number one. The number one one-word title song of the week. Coming up. Here, wait. Whew. Yeah, okay. All right, here it is. Okay, what is it? Oh, it's Black Sabbath. They wanted to call their second album War Pigs. The record label convinced them to call it Paranoid, because they thought they were paranoid. No, oh, because they thought War Pigs was offensive. That was during the Vietnam War and all that stuff, you know. But, you know, come on, War Pigs is a badass title. Somehow. Anyway, here it is, folks. My favorite one-word title song. It's Black Sabbath and Paranoid on the Top Rock Countdown. The album, Paranoid, 1970.

0: That was Black Sabbath right there, wrapping up this week's Top Rock Countdown. I'm Sammy Hagar, and that's a wrap for this week's Top Rock Countdown of songs of one-word titles. We'll do it all over again next week, same place, same time. I will have another incredibly important list of some of my favorite tunes in any order I want. 1, 2, 20, 22, 1. Hey, let's go out on some blues. Come on, let's go out. No, let's go out on some rock and roll. Come on, rip it up. Ow! Hey, hey, baby, thank you. See you next week. Go get some Beach Bar rum and learn how to drink it responsibly. Bye!
1: 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We're proud to live here too.

Always greatness, huh? Bad company and run with a pack. And here we go, running with it all night long. I'm Chaz Mixon. Welcome along. Hope your weekend went well. I've got something from Yes coming up in a few. Here's you too.

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0: Yes, off that Fragile album. Very nice. And I'm Chaz Mixon. How's your weekend? How's your fantasy football team holding up? We do have a Monday Nighter tonight, and we'll talk about that here in just a little bit. And get into some Aussie in a couple minutes. And ELO, they're on the way too.
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0: Always cool when from the car since you're gone. And I'm Chaz Mix. In the last full day of summer today, as fall arrives apparently tomorrow at like 7 o'clock tomorrow evening Central Time. So there you go. I think it's fall for most of us, but the temperatures in a lot of the country certainly don't reflect that. I think a lot of people are ready for those cooler temps, myself included. David Bowie on the way next.
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0: There goes Sir Elton John, and I am Chaz Mixon. This day in 01, the benefit concert, America, A Tribute to Heroes, is broadcast on all major U.S. networks. 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We had performances from Bruce Springsteen, Tom Petty and the Heartbreakers, U2, Sting, John Bon Jovi, and Richie Sambora together, and Neil Young playing mournful tributes, and stars like George Clooney, Tom Hanks, Tom Cruise, Clint Eastwood, Robert De Niro, Cameron Diaz, and Julia Roberts manning the phone banks. And the concert raises over $200 million for United Way's September 11th Telethon Fund. 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

0: The Eagles, and I am Chaz Mixon. Got some Stones right around the corner by request. I'll crank them up, and the Jefferson Airplane. We'll go back to 1967 for that one.
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Rocking with those doors right there, and I'm Chaz Mixon. Welcome aboard, man. We're just rolling once again. Another hour's worth in progress. The Grateful Dead are coming up. We'll do some Zeppelin as well. Here's the Who.

0: ZZ right there, and I am Chaz Mixon. Craig needs his Neil Young. We're going to take care of that in a little bit. It's Radio Chaz on Facebook to get in touch. Also got some Sammy coming.
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There you go, you two, and New Year's Day with Chaz Mixon. Got Gary Wright and Journey standing by. Here's AC/DC.

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0: Leonard Skinner right there. Yes, the definitive Skinner for sure. Free Bird with Chaz Mixon. Got Bon Jovi coming up. We'll crank up some Boston, too.
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0: There you go, some Foghat and some Rush, too. Rocking it old school here, as we always do, and I'm Chaz Mixon. Styx returning to the Venetian Theater at the Venetian Resort Las Vegas in 2027 for a five-night residency, marking the band's seventh consecutive year performing at the venue. The engagement is scheduled for January 29th and 30th, February 3rd, 5th, and 6th, all shows starting at 8:30. So in Vegas early next year, catch a Styx show. I'm sure it's a good one. Bob Seger and the Silver Bullet Band coming right up.
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We're proud to live here too.

Donny Iris right there. A big hit from Donny. Aaliyah, Van Halen, and some Kansas in just a couple of minutes here with Chaz Mixon and the Eagles.

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0: Stevie Guitar Miller. Yeah, take it and run, buddy. You got to do that sometime. I'm Chaz Mixon. We're going to take it and run and get into the home stretch with Nazareth next.
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0: There are always those songs. 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

That's BTO on our Monday morning. It is the final day of summer today. Can you believe that? Hang on for Peter Frampton coming up here in just a few minutes. Genesis is on the way too. Here's Aerosmith.

0: That's Peter Frampton on a Monday morning. Maybe you're having some breakfast today. Maybe some bananas. A great fruit. Yeah, they taste great. Full of potassium. They make people slip in cartoons. They come in their own protective carrying case. But then again, maybe they don't. The International Food Information Council says you should wash your bananas under clean running water before you peel and eat them. By the way, just so you know, today is also International Banana Day. Yeah, they say that the peel could be contaminated with bacteria, and it's not just bananas either. They say avocados should also be washed, too, before you cut them open. And while you're at it, so should onions, pineapples, oranges, and melons.
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0: 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Rolling Stones on the way in just a couple of minutes. And something for the coffee drinkers. Hang on.
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0: Glass of Stones and Mother's Little Helper, which could also be what coffee is. Yeah, you got to have your coffee in the morning. 81% of coffee drinkers say just thinking about that first cup of coffee is what motivates them to get out of bed. I like to always set the coffee pot up the night before, set the timer so when I wake up, the whole house smells like fresh coffee.
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Hope you had a great weekend and hope you're having a great Monday as well. That's The Police and Roxanne. I'm Mark Stevens. Zeppelin on the way in just a bit. Also, Rush coming up. Here's Bad Company.

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0: All right, if it's your birthday today, the 21st of September, happy birthday. You share it with celebrities. We've got a lot of them. Luke Wilson from Old School, 55 today. Ricky Lake, who played Doug's sister Stephanie on The King of Queens, is 58 today. Rob Morrow from Northern Exposure and Numbers is 64. Nancy Travis from Last Man Standing and Becker is 65 today. David James Elliott from JAG is 66. Dave Coulier, who played Uncle Joey on Full House, is 67. The legendary Bill Murray is 76 today. Stephen King, 79, and former Eagle member Don Felder is 79 as well.
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0: There are always those songs. You know, the ones that remind you about special people, places, and times.
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Hey, I got some good news for you, because you may have lost sleep about this, well, for years, but we finally have the answer to which came first. That's on the way. How about some AC/DC?

0: David Bowie and the Golden Years, a piece of my heart from Janis Joplin right before that. We may have finally gotten some answers to the questions people have asked for hundreds, maybe thousands of years, like which came first, the chicken or the egg? 44% of people said it's the chicken. 32% said the egg. The others didn't know. Well, maybe we haven't found out yet. Is the glass half full or half empty? 61% say it's half full. 15% didn't know. Is there a glass here? If a tree falls in the woods and no one is there to hear it, does it make a sound? 83% said, yes, it does. But 8%, they weren't sure. They need to go camping more.
1: And Doug.
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0: Sticks and Blue Collar Man. Do you know what I mean? From Lee Michaels, and I Won't Back Down from Tom Petty. All right, I got some Ted Nugent out of the way here in just a couple of minutes. Kenny Wayne Shepherd Band on the way, too.
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0: 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We're proud to live here too.

That's Def Leppard. It's Animal. Hope you're having a great Monday. How much TV do you watch? Think about that for a little bit. Also going to get to some Leonard Skinner here in just a few minutes. It's Heart Now.

advantage of my trust in you when I was so far away. I saw you holding lots of other guys, and now you've got the nerve to say.

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This is 93.5, the FBI.

0: So how much TV do you watch? Let's say it's 3 hours a day. 3 times 365 days a year is 1,095 hours a year. But a new study out says the average Gen Z employee watches 235 hours a year while they're working. 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The study also shows that almost everybody watches some TV while working today. 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

0: That's the Doors. It's L.A. Woman's Bad Company on the way for us here in just a few minutes. Pink Floyd is coming up as well, and we're going to find out what holidays are going on today.
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0: Skynyrd, who just played a couple of shows in Colorado over the weekend with their Kind of Cousins 38 special. 38 specials in the Skynyrd family tree. And now Skynyrd will head to the West Coast for some shows this week.
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1: 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We're proud to live here too.

The British Royal Mint just released a fully functional solid gold Dark Side of the Moon Pink Floyd guitar pick earlier this month. I don't think you want to actually use it, though. It's $7,000. But they do have cheaper versions in silver and copper. The copper one's only $55, which is still a lot for a guitar pick that you plan on using. I think there are more collector's items. You can check out the British Royal Mint website for info.

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0: Foreigner, who release a super deluxe version of their 1979 album Head Games next month. That comes out October 30th. And they are still on tour. Their next show is on Wednesday in Salem, Virginia. My old stomping grounds. I used to live in Roanoke, right next door to Salem, Virginia. As a matter of fact, I met my wife in Roanoke, and we just celebrated our anniversary this weekend.
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0: The Eagles and the title track to their 1979 album, The Long Run, featuring Don Felder on slide guitar and on the organ. 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

0: A new biography on Stevie Nicks just came out last week called Lessons and Lace. I guess it's less of a biography and more of life lessons learned from Stevie Nicks' life. And there are a lot of lessons to be learned. It is a no-holds-barred look at her life, messy stories and all.
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0: There are always those songs. You know, the ones that remind you about special people, places, and times.
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1: Oh, yeah, that's a great idea. I can just see you guys eating candy for breakfast and drawing pictures on the walls.
0: The FBY.

The Scorpions, who have canceled all of their remaining shows for 2026, including a Vegas residency they were supposed to be in the middle of.

as we speak. They said it was for unforeseen circumstances, but I have a feeling it has to do with ongoing health issues in the band. Which, you know, when you're in your 70s and 80s, the Scorpions, who have canceled all of their remaining shows for 2026, including a Vegas residency they were supposed to be in the middle of as we speak. They said it was for unforeseen circumstances, but I have a feeling it has to do with

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0: The Who and AC/DC, You Shook Me All Night Long. They were shaking it last night in Winnipeg, Manitoba, Canada. And they have two more shows to go on their Power Up Tour. They wrap things up at the end of the month in Philly.
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Defending champion bear number 32, Chunk, had a great summer.

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1: I want something peppy, something happy, something up-tempo. I want something snappy.
0: The FBY.

Brian May and Roger Taylor of Queen recently have been thinking about an AI all-immersive experience like ABBA had done with Voyage, and the type of event that KISS has been working on since they announced their retirement.

0: government a handful of years ago now. And that supposedly is coming around in 2027. But after looking at it from every angle, Brian says no.
1: You can't do it without massive use of AI, with all the consequences of that. Now, in some ways, I don't want to be stealing the work of other people. If you're stealing...
0: Brian says no.
1: You can't do it without massive use of AI, with all the consequences of that. Now, in some ways, I don't...

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0: Taking it back when hair was long and skirts were short.
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0: are they going for, Filter? And it's Zeppelin just kind of being happy, you know, just celebrating being young and healthy and out in the English countryside. Dance the Days from Led Zeppelin. Dude Looks Like a Lady. Rocks. I'm going to rock it next.
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That wasn't going to happen, but he split in 85. In 87, we heard that David Gilmour led Pink Floyd.

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0: Creedence Clearwater Revival were so hot in 1970, they had three AA-sided singles off the Cosmos Factory album reach the top five. Stu Cook, the bass player in the band, says there's something that stands out for him about Who Will Stop the Rain.
1: Who Will Stop the Rain was one of the few songs, actually, that John didn't do all the background singing on. That was a song that Doug, Tom, and I sang on, the chorus. John had done most of them, and I don't recall whose idea it was or if it was a big deal or just what it was, but I remember we sang on it.
0: And they sounded great on that song, Creedence Clearwater Revival. They were the biggest band in the world in 1970. Sales, radio airplay. When they went to Woodstock, other bands fell in line. Oh, Creedence is going to be there. Let's go. They were a big deal back then. Steve Gorman Show coming up at 7 o'clock tonight. He's got some stories about John Fogerty from Creedence. I wonder if he'll share one tonight. You never know. You never know. It's classic rock and roll at its best with Steve Gorman and us all the time. Right here on 93.5 The FBY.
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0: Imagine you could sit down at a drum kit and play the John Bonham drum intro on that song. How cool would you be? You might just sit in your room all the time playing the drums going, I'm good. Listen to me, I'm good. I don't need anything else. Well, at least for a few days once you discovered you had the talent. Good times, bad times, Led Zeppelin. Great rock on the radio. More of that coming up.
1: Is life insurance still on your list from earlier this year? Now is the perfect time to just get it done. A buddy told me that securing life insurance sooner rather than later can help you lock in lower rates for years to come. So I added this to my list this year and got it done. I called SelectQuote and was shocked at how easy and affordable life insurance is. 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